0: health, bad, bad, getting lit.
1: Boy.
0: Love you, vibe.
1: Yeah.
0: We the best.
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0: Give me the light.
1: Yeah.
0: And we turn it up every time.
1: Every time.
0: And we bust it up, watch it.
1: Watch it.
0: Ha!
2: Kimba, how you bad?
3: 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Fin de semana. Rompiendo bocinas. La Tuani.

0: 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La Tuani.
1: Here's my key. 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A freak like me just needs infinity.

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My man

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0: so
1: ice
0: hey,
1: again.
0: So hey, see ya like hey, claro, como yo.
1: What you say?

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2: Mr. Worldwide to infinity, you know the roof on fire. We gon' boogie, hoogie, hoogie, jiggle, wiggle, and dance like the roof on fire. We gon' drink drinks and take shots until we fall out like the roof on fire. Now, baby, get my booty naked, take off all your clothes and light the roof on fire. Tell 'em, baby, baby, baby, baby, baby, baby, baby, baby, baby, baby, baby, I'm on fire. I tell 'em, baby, baby, baby, baby, baby, baby, baby, baby, baby, baby, I'm a fireball.
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